0: telekinesis, yeah.
1: Wait, no.
0: Oh, fuck, that was yesterday's joke.
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you're looking over there, it's somebody else's backyard. So I know what you're trying to tell me when you say, mom, mom, mom, mom, mom, I gotta go out shopping for my life. I gotta find my own true third eye, my Christian identity, not there on the road, dear. And although I may be comfortable here, sleeping in your nice bed with all those satin sheets and all that fur and eating all that chicken, getting stoned, having a good time, I have to go out and rough it. I have to go to Africa. Or I have to go to Omaha. Or someplace like that. I have to find myself. You know what I mean? There's this dude, man, walking around the fucking highways of America with a pack on his back, looking for his identity, right? When I want to say, baby, don't you know you left your mama here at home? You left a good loving mama right here at home. And that should be identity enough for any man. So I said, baby, I know that you're going to come home to me someday. And I'm going to be able to tell when you walk in my front door. I just do believe that I can be looking your eyes.

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I had the brains for a shitty job, but you got

full of foreigners. Hardcastle and McCormick was pumping tall caps, was what I knew rap was my calling. Before I became the Flash Gordon of recording, JP Morgan, a slick talking New York Christopher Walken. I was nice before British Walkers and Walkmans. Walking in, I'm like Dr. Kevorkian. Shorty Wife saw me with the pet scorpion. The horse blew length, 40 inch and left. The double MV was a quarter M. It's him.

tried my best to help him, but he wound up in a fight. And as Missy got up,